Great old live recording there. Don Reno and Red Smiley in the Bluegrass. The Tennessee Cut-Ups in 1963 there. I'm the Talk of the Town. Before that was Talking to Myself from Mylon Miller. Mary of the Wild Moor before that from the late, great Mack Wiseman. We started things off this segment with a song called Who Will Watch the Old Home Place from Lori Lewis. Going to carry on here and fast forward a little bit. This is a beautiful song written by Jeff Black, amazing songwriter, co-written actually by Jeff Black and Sam Bush, and you're going to hear him singing it here, Circles Around Me, here on 91.9 WFPK.

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4: 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Happy Mother's Night. Ha ha ha. It's your girl Cheryl. 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

91.9 WFPK. Hello, hello, hello. Happy Mother's Day. I was going to say day, but it's Happy Mother's Night because it's the Sunday Night Blues. And oh, yes, it's all about the mamas tonight. If you are a mama, then hey there, mommy. If you're not a mama, say hey to the mama closest to you. Okay, maybe next door, maybe in the next room, maybe I don't know. But just make sure that you say hey, okay, 919 WFPK, Sunday Night Blues right here for your girl, Cheryl, 9 p.m. till midnight. Hang on in there with my mama because, you know, it's been all about us all day, me and you. When I say us, that's what I mean. I don't mean, you know, I don't know who else. It's just me and you anyway. So, right? And I got three knuckleheads. Not that I'm going to talk about them in that kind of way, okay? Ooh, I'll keep that to myself. All right, all right, all right. It's been a wonderful, wonderful, wonderful Sunday. Hope you've had a wonderful Sunday as well. And hope you did something special with the mamas in your life. It's my job tonight to play some blues for you, featuring the mamas of the blues is what I'm going to call the show, Mamas of the Blues, okay? And if I sprinkle him in there, okay, it will be because maybe a duet, you know, or maybe a song from him dedicated to her, okay? Because, fellas, you're going to have your turn at some point, okay? But not tonight. Not tonight. You just listened to Confessing the Blues, Karen Carroll, from the LP entitled Had My Fun. Did you now, Karen? Now, did you, girl? Okay, 1995, that's Delmark, okay? Delmark Records, on your mark, get ready. On your Delmark, get ready, set, go. How about that? Karen Carroll on a Sunday night, Confessing the Blues. Before that, got started off with Miss Big Time Sarah and the BT Express, one they call Long Tall Daddy. The LP is entitled Blues in the Year, one on one. Oh, yes, that was 1996. Also, little Delmark, on your Delmark, get ready, set. Oh, yeah. Mr. Cheryl, are you ready? Yeah. Sign for the Blues, featuring a couple of ladies that I love, that you love as well. Reached over in my stack for that first hour of the feature, Mama of the Blues. Miss Betty LaVette. The LP is entitled The Scene of the Crime. Betty, what did you do, honey, other than record some incredible, soul stirring good old blues for your ears? Okay. And that's exactly what you might hear a little bit of, you know, as this hour moves forward. Okay, Betty LaVette's 2005, when she released I've Got Hell to Raise, and she came out with The Scene of the Crime, an autobiographical look back at the road she's traveled. So I'm gonna play a few of them, okay? Got some 70s bands and sounds and stuff on this one, so takes you back a little. About 10 songs on. I may not play them all, but just a few so you can get a feel of Miss Betty LaVette honoring hers on this Mama's Night. Okay, first one is called Still Want to Be Your Baby. Okay, Betty, okay. I think we can make that happen, girlfriend. I think we can make that happen. 919 WFPK, Happy Mother's Day night. How about that? Happy Mother's Night. 919 WFPK, Sunday night. Mama Blues on 919 WFPK.

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3: 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And more great music on this Sunday night, honoring the moms, because that's what I'm doing. Told you I might sneak him in, and if I sneak him in, it's going to be with her, okay? A mama, Nora Jones, mama, another mother of the Incredible Blues. Do a little duet with a little Ray Charles, one to call Here We Go Again. Happy Mom's Night, Nora and Ray, to help give it a little, you know, because to be honest, we can't do without each other. We need him and they need us. Isn't that right? You know that's right. 909 to be a FK, little Ray Charles, along with Miss Nora Jones on this Mother's Day night. 909 WFPK.

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91.9 WFPK. I don't know either, Betty. She said, I don't know. I don't know. I don't know. Yes, I do. I know. I know about love because I know that you love me, because you know that I love you, because you know that I know that you love tuning in to 91.9 WFPK every Sunday night at 9 p.m. to listen to the blues. So I know they call it love. I don't know, but yes, I know. Better the Vet featured artist up the first hour of Sunday Night Blues. One you just listened to, they call it love. Before that, Somebody Pick Up My Pieces. And then you heard You Don't Know Me At All prior to that. Okay, Ray Charles and Nora Jones with a little Here We Go Again. I told you if I sneak him in there, it'd be with her. Mm-hmm. And you got it. You just right. Okay. Bella LaVette, The Scene of the Crime is the name of the album that's been featured on this first hour. I'll choose another artist next hour and, you know, play a one or two or ten. So I don't know. But it's all about the mamas on this Sunday night, okay? It's not about you. Well, okay, I don't want to get all in there. You know what it's all about. It's the blues, and it's always Sunday Night Blues right here, 919 WFPK. You already know. Before we get out of here for the first hour, play a couple more, too, you know what I mean? And then get going for hour number two. Here we go with a little bit of Miss Bonnie Lee. Say, I got the blues about my baby, and I know he's got the blues about me. One of the most incredible Dale Mark mamas of the blues, 919 WFPK.

0: 919 WFPK. Little Nina Simone. Before we close out the first hour of Mama's Nights Blues. Okay. Ain't No Use from the Pastel Blues LP. Before that, I got The Blues About My Baby from Miss Bonnie Lee. The LP is entitled This Is the Blues Harmonica. Del Mark, she is. Oh, yes. Oh, yes. Oh, yes. The label. You know what it is. It's almost over. The first hour is, but I'll be back in a minute. You know I will. 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More great music. So don't you dare go anywhere. Your girl sure will be right back in just a moment to play more blues for you, featuring the ladies, featuring the girls, the women, you know, the mamas of the blues. Okay, surely, surely, surely, you understand that, and you know why. Okay, okay, okay. 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

91.9 WFPK. A Miss Zora Young on a Mother's Night. Why would I say Mother's Day when it's Mother's Night? Because it's the Sunday night blues, and you can't get Mother's Day on a Sunday night. You get Mother's Night. Okay, little Zora Young from the LP Learned My Lesson, once called Brain Damage. And right before that, Blues Everywhere I Go, says Miss Odetta from the Blues Everywhere I Go single. Yes, yes, yes, it's our number two, just in case you didn't know. And I am still here with you, because where else would I be? Where else would I be? Come on, tell me. Tell me. Where else would I be? Excuse me, I stole that. I don't own the copyrights to it. But I do own the fun. Hour number two about to get underway. Got some little blues for you in this second hour with the word mama in it some sort of way. It might be by him. It might be by her. I don't know. A little bit of Coco Taylor probably in this hour. She might be the feature. Might play one or two or three. I don't know. But Coco, girlfriend, get ready, because you are the featured artist for hour number two to honor the moms on this Sunday night blues. And it's Mother's Night, okay? Happy Mother's Night from your girl Cheryl. Little after 10, so I hope you're still up there with me. I know you are. Oh, I know you are. Because why not? You've been waiting for me all day. You had your little fun, you know, with your family and friends and stuff. And you knew that the blues would be hitting the air 9 p.m. You knew that. And that's why y'all snuggled up and was waiting for me with your little flowers and candy and stuff. Oh, I know. I know, I know, I know. Don't I know? You know I do. Oh, yes, I do. Getting second hour going. I told you I was going to find it. Coco Taylor, you all know I don't have to say any more than just Coco. I could just say and you'll know what I'm talking about, who I'm talking about, that is. Huh? Mother, you talking about the mother of the blues, all right? You want to talk about some mamas of the blues? Then let's talk about Miss Coco Taylor. Once she calls, I'm a woman, and yes, yes, yes, yes, yes, why? And a mama of that is. Coco Taylor, one of the most incredible mothers of the blues that you might ever come across or come in contact with. 919 WFPK, it's always, always Sunday night blues.

909 WFPK. All the way back. I was all the way back. Miss Mary Johnson from the LP Wild About That Thing. Lady Sings the Blues. That's Del Mar taking you on. Whoa. How far can you go back? How far can you go back? That was remastered in 2003. So can you imagine how old when the song was recorded? I think it was 1947, I think. But anyway, it's way back there, okay? Little Del Mar, Mary Johnson, show you the way. Before that, a little triple play from a featured artist, Miss Coco Taylor. Our number two, that would be Wang Dang Doodle, 29 Ways, I'm a Woman, all three, infused by Coco Taylor. How about that? Because she knows what to do with music. She just knows what to do. She knows what to do from the deluxe edition of her album, Oh Yes, Oh Yes, Chess Pieces, the very best of Chess records. Wang Dang Doodle, Coco Taylor, Wang Dangling and Doodling on a Sunday night. Coco, you can't be doing that, girlfriend. And she says, sure, why not? It's Mama's Night. I'm like, oh, yes, it is. It's Mama's Night, for sure, for sure. And making sure that you remember and honor, you know, as many women as, you know, as many of them as possible, okay? 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

919 WFPK. Little Miss Shamika Copeland, a little feature there for the Mom's Day tribute. Well, it's not day, it's night, right? Mother's Night. Little triple play tribute for the incredible, undeniable Shamika Copeland. Walk Until I Ride, Turn the Heat Up, and Married to the Blues were the featured tunes that you heard from such an incredible, incredible, incredible artist. I consider her a friend, just wonderful personality, but a talent just exudes all of everything else. Touring and doing her thing. Go ahead with your bad self, Shamika Copeland, girl. That felt good because, I mean, you know, when it's good, it's good. There's nothing you can do about it, right? There's just nothing in the world that you can do. More music. There's more coming before the second. Well, the second hour's not up yet. There's time for a few more. And I'll get them in. I'm going to get them. I'll get them in. Don't you dare worry about it. I looked over in my stack. Saw a little Etta James. You can't go wrong with that mama. That blues mama. That is, right? Once you call Damn Your Eyes. I didn't want to say that word, but that's the name of the song. So, whew, he must have some really, really beautiful, beautiful eyes. And I know a couple that's got a few good eyes. Little Etta James on a Sunday night honoring the moms, all the incredible moms. Happy Moms Night. Hope you had a wonderful Mother's Day. I'm your girl, Cheryl, and I just want to pay homage to you. Little Etta James, 919 WFPK.

0: 909 WFPK. Etta James. Etta James before the second hour closes out. I mean, why not? Why not Etta James, right? I mean, how more motherly can you get when you talk about blues? Wow. I mean, she could be like the mother, the godmother, all the grandmother, all the mothers. Etta James on a Sunday night. It's the Man's World. Before that, Damn Your Eyes, Etta James from the Heart and Soul, a retrospective LP, is the name of the LP. Make sure that if you want to just reminisce with Etta James sometimes, just make sure you get it, because I tell ya. 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More music coming up in the third power hour of Sunday Night Blues, because why? I mean, you might give it a little power. Got a few songs that's kind of talking about mamas this next hour, okay? Just kind of mama this, mama that, you know, mama. Okay? It's all about the mom on this Sunday night, 909 WFPK. Keep it locked right there. Don't you go nowhere, because why? Your girl sure will be what? Right back.
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919 WFPK. My friends always ask me, what a title. Because my friends always ask me too, Mary Lane. They say, Cheryl, why do you play the blues? I said, because, duh, why not? What else would you play? I mean, you know, I don't want to play any other games. I don't want to play no, you know what I mean? You know, jump rope, poker. I don't want to play those games. I want to play the blues. Is that okay? Is that could be so wrong? I know it's getting late and you're probably like, oh, blah, blah, blah, blah, blah. It's only a few minutes after the hour of 11. It's not even the next day yet. It's their mother's night. Okay? Okay, now. 47 minutes left to mother's night. Happy mother's night. 919 to BFK, the last power hour of the Sunday Night Blues. My friends always asking me, says Mary Lane from the album Leave Me Alone. And right before that, Soul of Man from Susan Tedeschi. Hope and Desire. It's a bonus track version. Oh, yeah, the soul of a man. I might be, you know what I mean, singing about a man, but it's still on Mama's Night, Susan. Yes, girlfriend. Okay. Mm-hmm. I'm not going to forget you. No, no, no, no, no. And in this last power hour, I'm going to play a few tunes just kind of talking about mamas. Mama for you, real mama, real mother for you, earth, mama blues, mama song, just all kinds of stuff about mama's apple pie, all kinds of stuff about mamas, okay? So just bear with me and just take these mama songs with you tonight because it's all about the mamas on this Sunday Night Blues, okay? Want to get it going with a little Beth Hart, one she calls Mama. Mama, this one's for you. And it just couldn't be no more appropriate than that than Mother's Day night. Okay, Mother's Night. Because Mother's Day night just kind of sounds a little weird to your girl, Cheryl. Okay, so happy Mother's Night to you, 919 to BFBK. Here's little Beth Hart, along with other various artists that take you out in the last power hour of the Sunday Night Blues. 919 WFBK.

0: Look here, Billy, I come to you one day, and I was trying to make a way. You was crying. And you told me one day you would tell me who you were crying for. Who was you crying for?
1: Mama.
0: Mama?
1: Mama.
0: Yeah.
1: Mama.
0: What did you want with your mama?
1: Mama.
0: A drink of water, Mama. Well, go ahead and tell me how Mama treated you.
1: Mama.

919 WFPK, Little Lightning Hopkins Zona, Sunday Night When He Calls Mama Blues. 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The LP is entitled Better Than Home from the deluxe edition on this Mama's Night Blues. Okay, it's, I can't say Mother's Day because it's the Mama's Night. 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More great Mama Blues on the way. Okay, call them whatever you want to call them. I don't know. You can call them whatever you want to call them. All I know is that talking about some mamas. And in the words of, what's his name again now? I think, what we call him? A little Johnny Guitar Watson? Really? Okay, what did he record? One he calls A Real Mother For You? That's a mama for you, all right. Little Johnny Guitar Watson with a little bit of blues soul on a Sunday night. 919 WFPK.

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I said, are you ready for more? Ladies and gentlemen, for the final time this evening, with special guest, Magic Slim and Kimbo!

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1: 919 WFPK, Little Kev Mo, and Magic Slim, one they call Mother-in-Law Blues. Woo! Mother, she must have been getting on that. Whoa! They were playing all kinds of notes. I guess they were getting it out. With the Mother-in-Law Blues on the Sunday night. Before that, A Real Mother for You from Mr. Johnny Guitar Watson. The LP is entitled Sides A and B. Okay, that means listen to everything. Okay, everything that you can listen to on Johnny Guitar Watson, because you're talking about a real, you talking about some real music. You talking about Johnny Guitar. That's exactly, what you are doing. Oh, yes, oh, yes, oh, yes. 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And it's time for some more mama songs. There's time for a few more mama songs. About 15, 16 minutes or so left. I mean, yeah, that's time. Okay? You don't have to get all, you know, messed up, I guess, or whatever, by it. You know what I mean? My buddy Big Rob, recorded a song a few years ago, one he called Mama Song. Just one about mama, just mama song. Just mama song. And Big Rob, I'm with you, buddy. I remember it like it was yesterday. Okay. A little mama song from one of my good friends, Big Rob, on 919 WFPK Sunday Night Blues. It's Mommy Night's Blues right here.
2: You know what, y'all? I couldn't finish my CD without putting this song on here. But I don't know if it's so much a song as it is a testimony. You see, this is called Mama's Song. And this is dedicated to everybody out there who may be just like me. Your mama's gone on to be with Jesus.

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She be frying bacon, scrambling eggs, cooking up some country ham, making homemade biscuits from scratch, y'all. 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

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And while he's going down on the way to the church, my big brother be trying to help me fix my little clip-on tie. 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

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But now that you got children of your own and now that you're older, it makes all the sense in the world.

let you know how thankful I am. I dedicate this to you and all the good mothers around the world. This song is for all of you.

919 WFPK. Sir Charles Jones on a Sunday night. Take Care of Mama right here. 919 WFPK from the album The Best of Charles Jones, For Your Love. And right before that, Mama's Song featuring Shirley Murdoch. Mr. That's Big Rob from the 8-tracks and 45s album. Okay, 8-tracks, 45s. What are you talking about? Do you remember that? Now everything is all digital and all fancy, but there was a such thing. There is a such thing, if you're still familiar with it. Thank you for rolling and rocking with me on this Sunday night. You know what I mean? I'll say bluesing with me. How about that? Just bluesing along from the Mama Night Blues. It's Mama Night, not Mother's Day. Mama Night, okay? That's what it's all about. Because, you know, I want to make sure that you know and that you don't forget what it's all about, okay? 919 WFPK. I've had a blast playing all the songs from the moms, about the moms, sung by the moms, just dedicated to all moms. It's such a special day. Happy Mother's Day night from your girl Cheryl right here, 919 WFPK. Want to leave you with one, Tyrone Davis with Mom's Apple Pie. Can't go wrong with a little apple pie. See you next Sunday. You know that, 9 p.m. to midnight plan. Sunday night blues just for you. Stay safe and stay healthy. And don't you dare change your dial. 919 WFPK. I'll be back in a little while.

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WFPK wraps up the Silent Sync series Wednesday, May 13th at 6 p.m. This one's A Woman of the World, the 1925 comedy with Pola Negri as a globetrotting trendsetter, now backed by a score of the music from Pearl Jam. 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

91.9 WFPK and Waterfront Park present our next WFPK Waterfront Wednesday of the season on May 27th with British singer-songwriter Arlo Parks. And the synth-pop sounds of Louisville band Modiste. Gates open at 5 on the Big Four Lawn in Waterfront Park, and the free concert begins at 6:30 p.m. Arrive early to enjoy the new Monarch Living Room stage featuring bluegrass music from Louisville artists. 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

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I'm Matt Anthony, host of the Friday Night Sound Clash from 7 to 11, Fridays on 91.9.

0: 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Abbey Road on the River, May 21st through 25th at Big Four Station Park. Be a Badoobie, August 4th at Everwise Amphitheater in Indianapolis. 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And O'Teal and Friends at Iroquois Amphitheater, May 28th. 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

91.9 WFPK and Waterfront Park present our next WFPK Waterfront Wednesday of the season on May 27th with British singer-songwriter Arlo Parks. And the synth-pop sounds of Louisville band Modiste. Gates open at 5 on the Big Four Lawn in Waterfront Park, and the free concert begins at 6:30 p.m. Arrive early to enjoy the new Monarch Living Room stage featuring bluegrass music from Louisville artists. 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

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I'm Matt Anthony, host of the Friday Night Sound Clash from 7 to 11, Fridays on 91.9.

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Abbey Road on the River, May 21st through 25th at Big Four Station Park. 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And O'Teal and Friends at Iroquois Amphitheater, May 28th. 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

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Now expanded to 2 hours every Sunday morning from 7 to 9. From early jazz, swing and bebop, jazz fusion, new cuts and classics. 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

Grace Jones at 91.9 WFPK, putting her spin on Use Me. It's from her nightclubbing album. It came out on this day in 1981. Minute Work starting off the hour from Business as Usual. And Who Can It Be Now? That song came out on this day in 1982. Good morning. I'm Mel, 9 minutes after six. Hope you had a great weekend. Hope you had a great Mother's Day. And it's going to be really nice again today. Sunny with a high of 75. How about that? Clear tonight, dropping to 58 degrees right now, where I've got some Amy Mann coming up for you, some Foo Fighters, who will be part of the Bourbon and Beyond lineup this year. I'll tell you more about that coming up. But first, Gorillaz getting some help from De La Soul. Gorillaz released their Demon Days album on this day in 2005, and Feel Good Inc. at FBK.

0: They'll be at Bourbon and Beyond Thursday, September 24th, Foo Fighters and Generator at 91.9 WFPK. Amy Mann before that with Patient Zero. And Gorillaz and De La Soul from Demon Days. That album came out on this day in 2005. And Feel Good Inc. 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
0: 91.9 WFPK and Waterfront Park present our next WFPK Waterfront Wednesday of the season on May 27th with British singer-songwriter Arlo Parks. And the synth-pop sounds of Louisville band Modiste. Gates open at 5 on the Big Four Lawn in Waterfront Park, and the free concert begins at 6:30 p.m. Arrive early to enjoy the new Monarch Living Room stage featuring bluegrass music from Louisville artists. 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

0: That's the latest from Beck. It's called Ride Lonesome at 91.9 WFPK. British singer-songwriter Georgia Meek before that. She performs simply as Meek and her new one called Fabulous.
1: It's time for the WFPK concert calendar. Here's what's going on around town.
0: Going on tonight, Emo Orchestra and the Spill Canvas at Mercury Ballroom at 7. Tyler Lance Walker Gill with Maureen at the Whirling Tiger, that's at 8. Derby City Jazz Orchestra at Whiskey Thief, also at 8. Wednesday, WFPK presents Silent Synced with the Woman of the World and Pearl Jam at the Speed Cinema at 6. Earth, Wind & Fire at the Louisville Palace at 8. Bloody Wood at the Mercury Ballroom at 7. Thursday, WFPK presents Molly Tuttle and Maggie Rose at the Mercury Ballroom. That's an 8 o'clock show. Also at 8, LPM is proud to sponsor the Moth Grand Slam Lost and Found at the Bomart Theater. Jason Leach at the Depot at NoCo. That's at 7. Pansy Division with Bev Rage, the Daddy Sisters, and more at the Portal. That's a 7 o'clock show. And Albert Castilla is at the Whirling Tiger at 8 on Thursday.
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0: I got you some XTC on the way, Sarah Shook and the Disarmers, Rodrigo y Gabriela, and new music from Social Distortion. First, the Supremes and the Four Tops Together, a song they released 55 years ago today. 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

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'Cause I've broken all your windows and I've ran.

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0: New music from Ringo Starr from Long, Long Road. That's called Choose Love, 91.9 WFPK. New music from J. Jerome 87, which is Alt-J's Joe Newman. He's got his debut solo album coming out June 26th called The Canyon, and that was Track and Field. Had some Springsteen in there, For You. That was released as the B-side of Spirit in the Night on this day in 1973. Had music from Space in there, also The Clash and The Gets. Late Louisvillian Mia Zapata on lead vocals, Viva Zapata Forever. Second Skin starting things off. I'm Mel, and we're getting closer to the AM radio portion of the morning. That's coming up for you very, very soon. 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This week features Jason Leach with an opening vinyl set by DJ Matt Anthony. 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
2: 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You know, as younger men, we were so, I mean, I felt like we could actually be kind of, sometimes we could be sort of more thoughtful than I would expect from us.
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0: Before we get into the AM radio portion of the morning, I'll have some Lloyd Cole and the Commotions, a song they released on this day in 1984. First, Eurythmics. They released their Be Yourself Tonight album on this day in 1985. This is It's All Right, Baby's Coming Back at FPK.

0: The great Ella Fitzgerald at 91.9 WFPK with Irving Berlin's It's a Lovely Day Today. Berlin was actually born on this day in 1888. The Beach Boys starting things off, a song they released on this day in 1964, I Get Around.
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0: AM radio time, looking at iconic songs from the 60s and 70s. And it was on this day in 1968, well, something unusual hit the radio. It's the late 60s. AM radio is king, okay? Songs are tight and short. We're talking two to three minutes. If they were feeling daring, feeling bold, maybe three and a half, okay? Then along came something else, something much longer. And it all begins with Jimmy Webb, one of the most gifted songwriters of his generation. This is the same guy behind the hits for Glenn Campbell, like Wichita Lineman and Galveston and Up, Up and Away for the Fifth Dimension. Webb has said the song was inspired by his relationship and breakup with a woman named Susie Horton. They used to spend a lot of time at a park in L.A., just people watching. Webb said in 2014, quote, everything in the song was visible. There's nothing in it that's fabricated. All of the things that are talked about in the song are things I actually saw. So it's kind of a musical collage of this whole love affair that kind of went down there. By the way, Horton also inspired the Webb classic By the Time I Get to Phoenix. So he got a lot of musical mileage and residual checks out of that breakup. So silver lining. Now, Richard Harris enters the picture. Yep. The Irish actor, Richard Harris, he was fresh from the movie musical Camelot and wanting to record a concept album. He wanted something very ambitious and theatrical, and he thought Webb was the guy to help. So he invited him to London, where he planned to record, and Webb played him multiple tunes, and Harris liked nothing. None of them, until the very last one. A very long one. And Harris didn't want to change that. Now, you got to remember, this is 1968. You're a radio programmer, and you've got this track running over 7 minutes. On AM radio, that was absolutely unheard of. Long songs meant fewer ads, fewer spins, fewer chances to keep listeners from changing the dial, you know. But everybody jumped on it. Stations played it. People requested it, and sometimes they played it in full. Sometimes there was a slight edit, but still far longer than the standard hit. And love it or hate it, it stood out, and it didn't sound like anything else on the dial. And on this day in 1968, it officially debuted on the U.S. Billboard Hot 100. Actually got up to number two, was kept out of the number one spot by Herb Alpert's This Guy's in Love with You. But that's what we're doing today. Get comfy. 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

0: Three Dog Night at 91.9 WFPK, and a song they released on this day in 1974, Shambhala. Buffalo Springfield in there for what it's worth, and our AM radio selection for the day. Still think it's a weird song. Richard Harris, MacArthur Park, entered the charts on this day in 1968. I would just be mad at anybody leaving a cake out in the rain, wasting perfectly good cake. I'm Mel. It's 8:21. Good to be with you. A beautiful day on tap today. Sunny with a high of 75. Clear tonight, dropping to 50. It's sunny and 58 degrees right now. And I've got some new music on the way from Michael Stipe and the Revivalists. But first, we get support from you and Abbey Road on the River, held at Big Four Station Park in Jeffersonville, with 50 bands celebrating the music of the Beatles and the 60s, featuring Peter Noon of Herman's Hermits and Mickey Dolenz of the Monkees live, May 21st through the 25th. Ticket details at AROTR.com. 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

0: New music from the Revivalists. Their album Get It Honest comes out July 24th, and that's Heartstop at 91.9 WFPK. Michael Stipe with the main title theme from Rooster called I Played the Fool. Got some Chaka Khan, Ani DeFranco, and Bowie coming up. 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
0: 91.9 WFPK and Waterfront Park present our next WFPK Waterfront Wednesday of the season on May 27th with British singer-songwriter Arlo Parks. And the synth-pop sounds of Louisville band Modiste. 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

0: The old 97's getting some help from Brandi Carlile on Good With God at 91.9 WFPK from the old 97's Graveyard Whistling album. And old 97's, of course, headlining WFPK Waterfront Wednesday, August 26th. Kate Justice opening that show. Bowie in there with Stevie Ray Vaughan on guitar, Modern Love, Ani DeFranco with 32 Flavors, and Chaka Khan starting off that nice long set with Like Sugar. It is 8:50. I'm Mel. 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
0: We are getting closer to the 90s at 9 and having some fun with that decade. Before we do, though, I'll have new music from Maya Hawk, latest from the Afghan Whigs, and there's a band member with a birthday today, and I also got some new music from B.B. Stockwell coming up. First, though, new music from Rostam of Vampire Weekend. His album American Stories comes out this Friday. This is Back of a Truck at FBK.

an artist there from Boston, now based in L.A., B.B. Stockwell, and the new one called When You Know at 91.9 WFPK. Afghan Whigs, their latest, starting off the hour, House of I, and singer Greg Dooley celebrating a birthday today, turning 60. Well, it is 6 minutes after 9, so we got to get into the 90s at 9, don't we? Playing all sorts of fun stuff from that particular decade. I've got some Tori Amos coming up, The Y Store, also some Gillian Welch. Going to start off, though, with the band that will be at Headliners coming up Thursday, September 17th. Shannon McNally will open the show. Sunvolt from 98's Wide Swing Tremolo. This is Flow at FBK.

0: It's the 90s at 9 on WFPK. Gillian Welch there from her second album, Hell Among the Yearlings, from 1998. The Devil Had a Hold on Me. A band from Muncie, Indiana, The Y Store, from 1996. That was Lack of Water. Tori Amos from 94's Under the Pink. Pretty good year. And, of course, 91.9 WFPK presents Tori Amos, coming up at the Louisville Palace August 10th. And Sunvolt starting things off from 98's Wide Swing Tremolo. That was Flow. And Sunvolt will be coming to Headliners with Shannon McNally Thursday, September 17th. More 90s coming up from the Bottle Rockets, Frente, and Drivin' and Cryin'. 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

Kristen Hirsch of Throwing Muses on the 90s at 9 at WFPK from 99's Sky Motel. That's A Cleaner Light. Driving and Crying from 91's Fly Me Courageous with Build a Fire. Australian band Frente from their debut album Marvin the Album came out in 1992. That was Ordinary Angels. And the Bottle Rockets from their second album, The Brooklyn Side, from 94, and Radar Gun. We are not done with the 90s yet. Just getting warmed up. Got some Sade coming up, some Quicksand, also some Dolly Parton. First, from 1994, Nana Cherry, getting some help from Yusu Endure on 7 Seconds at FBK.

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Oh my God, look at her music. It's so much.

0: Dolly Parton wrapping up the 90s at 9 on WFPK from her 99 album, The Grass is Blue, Steady as the Rain. Quicksand from 95's Manic Compression before that. Thorn in My Side, Sade from 92's Love Deluxe and Ordinary Love. And from 94, Nana Cherry and Yusu Endure starting things off with 7 seconds. It is 9:52. How you doing? I'm Mel. 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
0: That's going to be absolutely gorgeous today, so if you can, get out there. Maybe a good day to play hooky. I didn't say that. Sunny and pleasant with a high of 75. Clear tonight, dropping to 50. We got sunny and 65 right now. Doesn't get much better than that. I got to get out of here. Enjoy the rest of your day. The lovely and talented Kimmett Cantwell up next at 10. Before she takes over, I'm going to have the latest from Squeeze, who, by the way, are playing Bourbon and Beyond coming up Saturday, September 26th. But first, it is new music from Kentucky artist Britt Taylor from Land of the Forgotten. This is Around and Around at FPK. Have a good one.

0: 91.9 WFPK. Grace Potter, Love is Love. And Cheap Trick starting off the hour with Dream Police. Good morning. This is Kim. It's Happy Monday. I hope you had a wonderful weekend. It's going to be a lovely day today. Sunny and pleasant with a high of 75 and clear and down to 50 tonight. Mostly sunny tomorrow. Warmer showers are possible overnight. A little warmer with a high of 80.
1: 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And the synth-pop sounds of Louisville band Modiste. 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
0: Coming up this hour, some Tom Petty, the latest from Josiah and the Bonnevilles, Steven Sanchez, got some Chris Isaacs, too, and New Modest Mouse. And first, here's the song that on this date was number one on the charts. It's from the soundtrack to the movie Vision Quest. It's Madonna, Crazy for You, 91.9 WFPK.

91.9 WFPK from the Wildflowers album. Tom Petty, Honeybee. We heard the Avid Brothers before that with January Wedding. Good morning, it's Kimmitz, and on the way still, got Snow Patrol and new music from Brayson Cyrus, who is Miley Cyrus's brother and sister. Brayson Cyrus along with Miley's sister as well. Noah Cyrus is her name. Tomorrow is Tuesday, and that means it's the top 10 at 10. May 12th is a significant date in Rolling Stones history. In 1965, they recorded their iconic hit, I Can't Get No Satisfaction, on that day, and also released their double album, Exile on Main Street, on that date in 1972. And because of that, I chose Rolling Stones for tomorrow's Top 10 of 10, and it's on you to tell me your favorite Rolling Stones song. And I know that's hard to choose. There's so many, but try to get yourself down to one. Let me know what it is by emailing me at kcantwell@wfpk.org, or you can post it in the comments under my Facebook post, Kimmitt Cantwell on Facebook, and let me know so I can tally them up and put together a top 10 list. And then listen at 10 o'clock tomorrow morning and see what made it. New music from Josiah and the Bonnievilles coming up right after this. Latest from Jalen Gonda, it's Doctrine of Love, 91.9 WFPK.

0: 91.9 WFPK. That's new from Josiah and the Bonnevilles. The song is Going Gone. Josiah and the Bonnevilles is actually a singer-songwriter, Josiah Lemming, who goes by the name Josiah and the Bonnevilles. I think he named his fans, or his fans called themselves the Bonnevilles, and so he includes that in his name. And he's a guy that quit high school at age 17 to travel around the country and just play music and living out of his car. And then he's the only guy as well to not make it into the top 24 on American Idol. He was on the show in the mid-2000s and to get a record deal. Only guy not in the top 24 to be on American Idol and not get a record deal. Excuse me, who did get a record deal? Who did get a record deal and not make the top 24? Reverse that. This is Kimmett. Thanks for hanging out. Still coming up this hour, Chris Isaac and the latest from Juliana Riolino. 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

91.9 WFPK. That's Snow Patrol with Spinning Games. Nancy Griffith before that with Speed of the Sound of Loneliness. This is Kimmett. Good morning. Happy Monday. Tomorrow's Tuesday, and that means we're doing the top 10 at 10. So tomorrow's topic is your favorite Rolling Stones song. I know it's hard to choose. There's so, so many. Because the Rolling Stones released their first album in 1964. And they just put out an album last week. It's kind of incredible. But please do your best to pick one and let me know what your favorite is by emailing me at kcantwell@wfpk.org or commenting on my Facebook post, Kimmett Cantwell on Facebook. Chris Isaak is coming up right after this latest from Juliana Riolino. This is Like a Rembrandt on 91.9 WFPK.

0: 91.9 WFPK. That's Chris Isaak. Let Me Down Easy. This is Kimmett's Good Morning on the Way Still. New music from Brayson Cyrus along with Noah Cyrus. 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Ticket details are at arotr.com. 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
0: We got a few minutes left in the hour, and then we're going to turn it up to 11 at 11, get loud for a couple of tunes. But before that, Brayson Cyrus in a minute. First, Modest Mouse will be performing at Bonnaroo Sunday, June 14th, Manchester, Tennessee. And WFPK presents Modest Mouse Thursday, October 1st at the Megacorp Pavilion in Newport, Kentucky. This is the latest from them. It's Picking Dragons' Pockets, 91.9 WFPK.

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1: 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And kicking it off was Living Color covering Should I Stay or Should I Go Now by The Clash. Good morning, it's Kimmett. On the way this hour, music, new music from Jack White, new music from well, not new, but new-ish music from Snail Mail, and also some Suki Waterhouse. In Excess is coming up right after Astrud Gilberto, Arowana on FPK.

0: 91.9 WFPK. That's Bia Badoobie and Beaches. Portishead before that with All Mine. And we heard In Excess, I Need You Tonight.
1: It's time for the WFPK concert calendar. 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
0: Tonight, Emo Orchestra and the Spill Canvas at Mercury Ballroom at 7. Tyler Lance Walker Gill with Maureen at the Whirling Tiger at 8. Derby City Jazz Orchestra at Whiskey Thief at 8. And Wednesday, WFPK presents Silence Synced with A Woman of the World and Pearl Jam. That's at the Speed Cinema at 6 p.m. Earth, Wind, and Fire at the Louisville Palace at 8. Bloodywood is at the Mercury Ballroom at 7. Thursday, WFPK presents Molly Tuttle and Maggie Rose at the Mercury Ballroom at 8 p.m. They will also be here for a members-only performance. LPM is proud to sponsor the Moth Grand Slam. 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
0: This is Kim at Good Morning. Still coming up this hour, music from Snail Mail and the James Gang as well. New music from Jack White is coming right after this. Nashville singer-songwriter Joel B. Riccio with Buzzkill, 91.9 WFPK.

0: 91.9 WFPK. That's Nelly Furtado. The song is Try. Before that, latest from Jack White, G.O.D. and the Broken Ribs. This is Kimmett, and glad to be hanging out with you on this lovely Monday. Still on the way this hour, Madeline Perreault. Music, you know, it seems just by coincidence, a couple of actresses towards the end of the hour, musician actresses, Zooey Deschanel with her duo, She and Him. I've got one from them, as well as a new song from actress and musician Suki Waterhouse. 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
0: Madeline Perreault is up right after the Jayhawks. She walks in so many ways on 91.9 WFPK.

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WFPK. That's their cover of the Smashing Pumpkins song from 1996, Tonight Tonight. Snail Mail put it out in 24. Madeline Perreault before that, covering The Summer Wind, a song written in 1965 in German first by composer Heinz Meyer and Hans Bratke. Until the English version, lyrics by Johnny Mercer, came out a bit later. Coming up here, music from She and Him. And first, it's the James Gang with Funk 49 on 91.9 WFPK.

0: 91.9 WFPK. That was the duo She and Him, which is actress-musician Zooey Deschanel along with musician-producer M. Ward. For that, the James Gang, Funk 49. This is Kimmetz. Good morning. Just a few minutes left of the morning. Coming up before noon, we'll hear music from also another actress, Suki Waterhouse, from her new album. The song is Back in Love. That's coming up in just a few. 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And Belle of Louisville, where guests can do whatever floats their boat, shake their booty, savor a sunset, or be immersed in River City history, all while rolling on the river. 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

91.9 WFPK, that's Kind and Generous by Natalie Merchant. And Spoon started the hour off with Don't Make Me a Target. This is Kimmett. Good afternoon. Coming up this hour, music from Curtis Harding, new music from Tank and the Bangas. Got some Tom Waits on the way. I'm going to play a song that Stevie Wonder recorded on this very day in 1973. And Matthew Sweet's coming up right after Eric Clapton, Catch the Blues, 91.9 WFPK.

91.9 WFPK. Curtis Harding with There She Goes. And we heard Matthew Sweet before that, Time Capsule. This is Kim at Happy Monday on the way. The latest from Tank and the Bangas. Got some Toots and the Maytals as well. First, from his latest album, Time Will Tell, this is Devin Gilfillian with Hold On 91.9 WFPK.

0: 91.9 WFPK. True love is hard to find. I agree with you, Toots and the Maytals, along with Bonnie Raitt. Tank and the Bangas before that with Move featuring Lucky Day. This is Kimmett. Good afternoon. Thanks for hanging out with me here. It's a lovely day today. Sunny skies. 71 degrees. We should get up to 75. And tomorrow, much the same, but a little bit warmer with a high of 80. Programming sport today comes from the 26th Vote Invention and Innovation Awards. Now accepting applications from early stage businesses ready to elevate to the next level. Up to 6 selected businesses will receive opportunities for capital, coaching, and connections, culminating in Vote Awards Demo Day. 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And Louisville Palace presenting Morris in concert on Wednesday, October 21st. 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And the YMCA. Drowning is the second leading cause of unintentional injury-related death among children aged 1 to 14. 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
0: Still coming up this hour, Tom Waits, Cat Clyde, and Toad the Wet Sprocket as well. We'll start with Southern Avenue here. Keep on 91.9 WFPK.

91.9 WFPK, Alice, Tom Waits from 2002, from the album of that same name. Amanda Shires before that with Break Out the Champagne. Still coming up this hour, Stevie Wonder, Toad the Wet Sprocket. Got a Nine Inch Nails song. Not a new song, but a new version of a 2007 song from Nine Inch Nails. First from Cat Clyde's album Mud, Blood, Bone, just out this past March. This is Man's World on 91.9 WFPK.

91.9 WFPK. It's a new version of Nine Inch Nails' 2007 song, Vessel. This is the Nine Inch Noise version. Cat Clyde before that with Man's World. Toad, the Wet Sprocket, and the Ramones are coming up. First Stevie Wonder recorded on this day in 1973. It's Higher Ground on 91.9 WFPK.

0: 91.9 WFPK. It's Elton John with My Father's Gun. We heard a do-do-do-da-da-da from the police. Good afternoon. This is Kimmett. And coming up this hour, got music from Bia Badoobie, Mary Chapin Carpenter, new music from Aldous Harding and Goose as well. Greta Van Fleet is coming up right after Aretha Franklin. This is live from 1968 in Paris. It's Don't Let Me Lose This Dream, 91.9 WFPK.
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0: 91.9 WFPK. Well, I guess if you're going to emulate and imitate a band big time, it's a good band to choose. Led Zeppelin. That is not Led Zeppelin. That's Greta Van Fleet from their album From the Fire. It's Safari Song. And Eric Burton of the Animals turning 84 years old today. We heard the Animals' Don't Bring Me Down.
1: It's time for the WFPK concert calendar. Here's what's going on around town.
0: Tonight, Emo Orchestra and the Spill Canvas at Mercury Ballroom at 7. Tyler Lance Walker Gill with Maureen at the Whirling Tiger at 8. Derby City Jazz Orchestra is at Whiskey Thief at 8. And Wednesday, WFPK presents Silence Synced with a Woman of the World in Pearl Jam at the Speed Cinema at 6 p.m. Earth, Wind & Fire are at the Louisville Palace at 8. Bloodywood is at the Mercury Ballroom at 7. Thursday, WFPK presents Molly Tuttle and Maggie Rose at the Mercury Ballroom at 8 p.m. And LPM is proud to sponsor the Moth Grand Slam, Lost and Found at the Baumart Theater at 8. WFPK is proud to sponsor Jason Leach at the Depot at NoCo at 7. Pansy Division with Bev Rage, the Daddy Sisters, and more will be at the Portal at 7. And Albert Castiglia will be at the Whirling Tiger at 8 p.m.
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0: Still coming up this hour, Nina Simone and new music from the Red Clay Strays. First, this is the Angels. Excuse me, this is the XX. And the song is Angels. 91.9 WFPK.

0: 91.9 WFPK. I like that one a lot. New from Muse. It's Be With You from their album The Wow Signal, which is set to be released on June 26th. Be a Badoobie before that with All I Did Was Dream of You. Coming up still, Mary Chapin Carpenter and music from Goose as well. 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

91.9 WFPK. That's the Jaffa remix of Nina Simone's Black is the Color of My True Love's Hair. Shut Up and Kiss Me, Mary Chapin Carpenter before that. This is Kimmett. Thanks for hanging out with me here today. I got a little time left before the great Laura Shine comes in to take over. Fleetwood Mac is coming up right now and will be followed by new music by Aldous Harding. This is Never Going Back Again on 91.9 WFPK.

0: One Stop, new from Aldous Harding on 91.9 WFPK. We Are Never Going Back Again by Fleetwood Mac before that. This is Kemet. Glad to be here with you. I hope you're having a great Monday. Seems like it's been a little while since I've been outside, but it looks like it's a lovely day out there from the information I can see. Should be about 74 degrees right now and sunny and remain that way. And tomorrow will be mostly sunny, just a tad warmer with a high of 80. 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
0: Again, Kemet here with you, and that's going to do it for me today. Laura Shine is going to come in just a few and take you through the rest of the afternoon. Before she does, I'm going to play songs from two bands that will be performing in this year's Bourbon and Beyond Festival. In just a few, you'll hear new music from the Red Clay Strays, who will be performing at the festival on this Saturday, September 26th. And first, Goose, who will be performing on the Thursday of the festival, which is September 24th, from Goose's album Big Modem. This is Good to Be, 91.9 WFPK.

It is a good day for a daydream. Just gorgeous weather today. Good afternoon. I'm Lars Schein. That was Love and Spoonful and their song Daydream. Andrew Bird with Fake Palindromes. I just saw where Andrew Bird will be in concert in Cincinnati on August 4th at the Taft Theater. Got music from Bella Litza as well as Bleachers, an old classic of Billie Holiday, some Stevie Wonder coming up as well. First, though, Bob Marley and the Wailers. Bob Marley, who was truly a legend in reggae, passed away at the age of 36 on this day in 1981 after a long battle with cancer. And I thought we would remember him right now with one of his big hits, Could You Be Loved? WFPK.

0: You know you're right. Nirvana, WFPK, Prince with Funk and Roll. Also heard Bob Marley and the Wailers. Could You Be Loved? Bob Marley passed away on this day in 1981. We've got music from Deep Blue Something, Bella Litza, a really fun kind of danceable tune from a group called Friends Of that features F-Mac for some new music discovery that's coming up on WFPK.
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0: 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This week features Jason Leach with an opening vinyl set by DJ Matt Anthony. Details about this ticketless concert at the Depot at NoCo.com. Right now, Deep Blue Something, they put on a great show at April's Waterfront Wednesday. They were very fun. This is Will You Wait, WFPK.

The impossible will take a little while. I say

Hey, crazy. He calls me Bella Litza with Passion Plug and Deep Blue Something. Will you wait? Here on WFPK. Time for a little new music discovery for you. And this features two really interesting artists. One is known as Friends of, he's from Mexico City, disco artist, producer, and he joined forces with Haitian singer F-Mac. And they've got a new song that's very fun. It's called Delicious. WFPK.

0: That's Bleachers and Stop Making This Hurt from an earlier album of theirs called Take the Sadness Out of Saturday Night. 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Got Casey Musgraves, Leve, music from the Cockroaches and the Jayhawks. It's kind of an animal set that's coming up here on WFBK.
1: 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And the synth-pop sounds of Louisville band Modiste. 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
0: 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WFPK is proud to present Molly Tuttle and Maggie Rose Thursday, May 14th. Ticket info for Molly Tuttle and Maggie Rose is available at mercuryballroom.com. And at 2 o'clock this Thursday, they're going to be doing a members-only show for us here at the station. And really looking forward to that. They're both excellent musicians. That'll be fun. Stevie Wonder is for you next. He recorded this song on this day in 1973, and it ended up on his album Inner Visions, one of my all-time favorite records. This is Higher Ground, WFPK.

I love that song. It's from Leon Bridges from his Coming Home album. It's called River. And Brittany Jesse is singing with him. She's been a part of his band for a long time. They just sound great together. Barry White, I'm Gonna Love You Just a Little More, Baby. And the Jayhawks with This Forgotten Town. Also heard the Cockroaches. It was an Australian band sounding a lot like Mick Jagger to me. Rough and Twisted is their song. Here on their album called Interscope on WFPK. Got music from Tori Amos, Sunvolt, Weird Nightmare, Houndmouth back with a new song, and a brand new one from Aaron Lee Tazjian as part of our new music discovery. We'll get to that here in just a bit. First, though, the Allman Brothers, in honor of Butch Trux, who was their drummer and was born on this day in 1947 as Claude Hudson Trux in Jacksonville, Florida. He's also the uncle to Derek Trux, or was, I should say, passed away in 2017. This is some fine drumming from him on One Way Out, WFPK.

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0: At Sunvolt WFBK, Tori Amos with Spark and the Allman Brothers Band, One Way Out. In honor of Butch Trucks, who was born on this day in 1947, passed away in 2017. Weird Nightmare and a new tune from Houndmouth for Music Discovery. We're going to hear from Aaron Lee Tasjan with a new album coming and a new single that is already out.
1: It's time for the WFBK Concert Calendar. 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
0: Happening tonight, Emo Orchestra and the Spill Canvas at Mercury Ballroom at 7. Tyler Lance Walker Gill with Maureen will be at the Whirling Tiger at 8. Derby City Jazz Orchestra at Whiskey Thief at 8. And then Wednesday, WFBK presents Silent Synced with the Woman of the World and Pearl Jam at the Speed Cinema at 6. Earth, Wind & Fire will be at the Louisville Palace. Bloodywood at the Mercury Ballroom. On Thursday, WFBK presents Molly Tuttle and Maggie Rose at the Mercury Ballroom at 8. LPM is also proud to sponsor the Moth Grand Slam, Lost and Found at the Baumhart Theater at 8. And we're proud to sponsor Jason Leach at the Depot at NoCo, which starts at 7.
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0: 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And Abbey Road on the River held at Big Four Station Park in Jeffersonville with 50 bands celebrating the music of the Beatles and the 60s, featuring Peter Noon of Herman's Hermits and Mickey Dolenz of the Monkees, May 21st through the 25th. Ticket details at arotr.com. The YMCA as well. 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Weird Nightmare, the new album's called Hoopla. Might see you there. WFBK.

Ben Harper and Relentless 7 Fly One Time. A new song from Houndmouth. They're going to be at the Railbird Festival June 7th at the Red Mile in Lexington. The new album's called Lordy. That was Tiger Blood. Weird Nightmare. Might see you there. New music discovery continues here with Aaron Lee Tazjian. Get Over It, Underdog, is the new album. Comes out July 17th. This is the first single from it, Lost and Alone, from Aaron Lee Tazjian, WFBK.

0: Waxahachie, along with MJ Lenderman, right back to it, and Aaron Lee Tazjian, new single called Lost and Alone. Get Over It, Underdog will be the name of the new album, and that comes out July 17th. Got an old fave from Santana, from Live at Woodstock, Phantom Planet, Blessing Jolie, and the Broody Brothers with some fresh bluegrass for you. That's coming up.
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0: 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Gorgeous day today. Right now, 75, clear overnight, low of 50. Tomorrow, sunny, a little bit warmer, high around 80. Maybe some showers possible overnight tomorrow. Wednesday, morning showers, breezy, then clear with a high of 76. Santana was part of Woodstock, the historic concert, of course. It took place in 1969. In 1970, the soundtrack for the movie was released, the movie of concert film of Woodstock, which featured recordings from the festival, and apparently those who were there realized it didn't sound nearly as good as they remembered it. This is Santana with Waiting, WFPK.

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3: Shadow. 5 o'clock Shadow and Original, followed by a cover tune. The original was recorded first by Eric Burden and the Animals. Eric Burden celebrates a birthday today, turns 85. This album came out in 1966 with a Randy Newman song that he wrote for Eric Burden to record, Mama Told Me Not to Come. Then Three Dog Night would have a huge hit with it, take it much further. But we're going to hear the original and then followed by a new version of it from a band called the Wolfgang Press. First, from Eric Burden and the Animals, Mama Told Me Not to Come, WFPK.

open up the window, let some air to this room. I think I'm almost choking on the smell of stale perfume. And that cigarette you're smoking, it's about to scare me half to death.

Mama Told Me Not to Come. That's from the band The Wolfgang Press. That was a band that had some success in the early 80s to the mid 90s, and then they broke up, and then they reformed in 2024. And that's a new version of Mama Told Me Not to Come. Originally came out in 1966. Randy Newman wrote it for Eric Burdon and the Animals, and then Three Dog Night had a huge hit with it. So that was our 5 o'clock shout out today. We'll be checking in with the concert calendar in just a bit. Also, my first concert. Hear from a listener about their first concert. Play the artist or band they mentioned. Also, a new song from Tom Misch and Sun Little coming up. First, though, Earth, Wind, and Fire are going to be back in town this week playing at the Louisville Palace on May 13th. And that is this coming Wednesday. Let's give them a spin with September WFPK.

0: 91.9 WFPK, that's Jenny Lewis and her song Pretty Bird. Also heard from Laura Marling with Sophia. Earth, Wind & Fire will be in concert this Wednesday at the Louisville Palace, and the song was September. We've got Son Little, Tom Misch, also my first concert coming up on WFPK.
1: It's time for the WFPK concert calendar. Here's what's going on around town.
0: Happening tonight, Emo Orchestra with the Spill Canvas at Mercury Ballroom at 7. Tyler Lance Walker-Gill with Maureen at the Whirling Tiger. Wednesday, WFBK presents Silent Synced with A Woman of the World and Pearl Jam at the Speed Cinema at 6. Earth, Wind & Fire at the Palace, as we mentioned. Bloody Wood at the Mercury Ballroom. And then on Thursday, WFBK presents Molly Tuttle and Maggie Rose at the Mercury Ballroom at 8. LPM is also proud to sponsor the Moth Grand Slam. Lost and Found is the theme. That's at the Baumhart Theater. And we're proud to sponsor Jason Leach at the Depot at NoCo starting at 7 on Thursday.
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0: 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Son Little's put out a great new tune from his album called City Folk. Whip the Wind, WFBK.

That's new from Tom Misch. Love it. It's called Slow Tonight, and we heard Sun Little, Whip the Wind, WFBK. Welcome to My First Concert, where you tell the story of your first concert, and we play the band or artist. Today we hear from a listener named Andrew, who said it was Peter, Paul, and Mary, his first concert at the Hollywood Bowl around 1965, with the relative unknown Gordon Lightfoot as the opening act. Wow, I think that's amazing. I would love to go on to that show. Let's feature a live recording here from Peter, Paul, and Mary, 500 Miles. This was recorded in 1967, live in Japan, WFPK.

0: Covering the Beatles, hey Bulldog, that is Fanny here on WFPK. Also heard Counting Crows, Einstein on the Beach for Eggman. And Counting Crows are going to be at Bourbon and Beyond this year in September. Peter, Paul, and Mary live in Japan, 1967 with 500 Miles in honor of Andrew. That was his first concert in 1965, actually. Got music from Deertick, Nick Dittmeyer and the Sawdusters, and Jay Jerome coming up as well. Then we'll turn things over to Kyle Meredith. He has They Might Be Giants on his show tonight, coming up at 6.
1: 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And the synth-pop sounds of Louisville band Modiste. Gates open at 5 on the Big Four Lawn in Waterfront Park, and the free concert begins at 6:30 p.m. Arrive early to enjoy the new Monarch Living Room stage featuring bluegrass music from Louisville artists. 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
0: 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Well, talk about enjoying the season. It is beautiful right now. It's about 73 degrees in downtown Louisville, clear overnight with a low of 50. Sunny, warmer tomorrow. Might see some showers possible overnight with a high of 80. I'm Laura Shine. Thank you for joining me today. Sabrina Carpenter turns 27. She got an early start in her career when she was 15. She starred in the Disney show Girl Meets World, sang the theme song, and then 3 years later devoted her time to making her own pop music. And then in 2024 landed a big hit with her song Espresso. She was born in Quakertown, Pennsylvania, 1999, and she had a dream come true, which was to record with Dolly Parton on the song Please, Please, Please, WFPK.

0: Dusters, scratching at your back door from the new album called Apparition, which just came out. Dirtik, Mary Singletary, and Sabrina Carpenter and Dolly Parton together. Please, please, please. Sabrina turns 27 today. Got a song from J. Jerome, 87, and I'll tell you who that is in just a moment on WFPK.
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0: 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They Might Be Giants are featured on Kyle's show. That's coming up here at 6. First, a new song from an artist going by the name J. Jerome 87, which actually is Joe Newman from the band Alt J. It's a new solo project, and his album is called The Canyon. This is Track and Field, WFPK.

0: Yet it made me whole. Yet it made me mellow down into my soul.
1: She Crazy Love, Van Morrison, WFPK, and Anjimile before that. Well, I'm Laura Shine. Thank you so much for tuning in. Kyle Meredith is next. Hope you have a great evening. We'll see you again tomorrow here on WFPK.

They won a Grammy just last year for a Best Spoken Word Poetry Album. That's definitely more than that. That is new music from Tank and the Bangas. And their latest record, The Last Balloon, features Lucky Day on it. That's called Move here on FBK. Grateful Dead, Scarlet Begonias before that, and Bonnie Raitt's all the way back to 1974 is taking my time there on Washi Go Do. On 91.9 WFBK, Kyle Meredith here. Good evening to you. Gonna have a fun one courtesy of They Might Be Giants joining me in just a moment. David Byrne dropping by later, and Ian Astbury of The Cult will be here for 2 hours tonight. It's going to be a fun one, so lock in. I'll be talking with the two Johns of They Might Be Giants here in just a few moments. After Dionne Warwick takes on a Burt Bacharach and Hal David classic, Pete Townsend warns us of the music business. And right now, going for orchestral art rock, here's Silverchair and Without You on 91.9 FPK Louisville.

0: 91.9 WFPK. Kyle Meredith here. Tonight, my guest, they might be giants. Well, one half of the duo, John Flansburgh, joining me. We got to talk all about their unique and quirky style of songwriting through the past 35 years or so. 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
1: We kind of just do what we do, and it's strange how we're on a very sort of gentle roller coaster ride where things kind of go up and things go down, and it's hard to understand why things happen or when things are going to happen. I mean, what's interesting right now is, like, I feel like we've actually put out a fairly consistent bunch of albums in the past few years, and in a way, I'm kind of coming to the realization that sometimes it has more to do with the world that the album is entering than the album itself. Like, I think a lot of people are really ready for They Might Be Giants album, because the world is such a chaotic kind of dystopian hellscape, and there's something kind of reassuring about They Might Be Giants record entering the world, and especially that it's for adults and that it's not, I mean, that we're kind of mining a very strange cheer up loser thing with our with our music, and it just makes sense to a lot of people, it seems like.

0: as they might be giants. Don't Let's Start, going all the way back to the beginning for the band. You're on 91.9 WFPK. That's 1986. They'll be coming up on that 40th anniversary just here in a couple of years. I'm Kyle Mayer talking with John Flansburgh of They Might Be Giants, all about their great style. 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
1: We're kind of preoccupied with history, and I think as writers, we're also a little bit preoccupied with trying to figure out how to, what we're doing, have a shelf life. I mean, if you're just a pundit, if you're just talking kind of contemporaneously, improvisationally about the way things are in the world, you can definitely make a lot of hay out of, like, the, you know, what's happening right now. When you're writing, making a record album, all that sort of theatrical stuff, it's not going to hold up, you know, to repeated listening, and it's certainly not going to hold up to time. I mean, I remember, even just when we were making our first couple of albums, there was stuff we did in our show that was very theatrical, and it was very effective, like in a linear way, like we would do these sort of surprise, kind of stunty things on stage, and people in the audience would definitely get swept up in it, but that's the kind of stuff when you're actually doing the recording, you're suddenly like, well, what are we going to put in this part of the song where we have audience participation, you know, or whatever the thing is. Like the stunt part of the song needs to be reinfused with some musical interest because it's not going to

0: They might be giants. Istanbul, not Constantinople. It's 91.9 WFPK. I'm Kyle Meredith, hanging out with John Flansburgh of They Might Be Giants. 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
1: I think the truth is, as writers, we lean on themes of death and despair in at every level. I mean, it's like I think there's some things that are very sincere and real and clear-eyed about it. There's some stuff that's kind of fantastical and just for really almost entertainment purposes. And then at its very worst, it's a crutch. You know, it's just like we've got a third verse. We've run out of gas. We've run out of ideas. It's like, all right, let's just blow everything up. It's not just an evergreen theme. It's actually, it's like the, you know, craftsman tool that does like 9 different things. In some ways, I'm surprised that, you know, as younger men, we were so, I mean, I felt like we could actually be kind of, sometimes we could be sort of more thoughtful than I would expect from us. I mean, considering what sort of, how like sassy and sarcastic we were most of the time, I don't know, you know, in our decrepitude, a lot of things come a little more natural.

0: That would go on to become the theme song to Malcolm in the Middle. That is They Might Be Giants with Boss and Me. Thanks to John Flansburgh for hanging out. 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
1: 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Thanks.

taken from the soundtrack to the movie Wedding Crashers. That's Guster. I hope tomorrow is like today. Natalie Merchant's Jealousy before that, taking her to a hit-making solo artist after her days with 10,000.

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2: The Bonnievilles. This comes from their newest record called As Is. It's called Hell Without the Flames, right here on 91.9 WFPK Louisville.

That's new. The Revivalists are back. It's called Heartstop. They got a record on the way called Get It Honest here on 91.9. John Lurie before that, Let's Get Ready to Rumba from the soundtrack to Blue in the Face, of course. John, co-founder of the Lounge Lizards, also namesake in Fishing with John and Painting with John. He was on a Kyle Meredith With podcast talking about that very show. You can find that wherever you get podcasts from. Stacey Kent and that set as well. I'm Kyle Meredith here on 91.9 WFPK. Going to be talking with the one specific David Byrne. I can't say he's the one and only. I don't know. But it's the only one I'm aware of. David Byrne, ye of Talking Heads fame. We will make some sense here in just a few moments. First, I'm going to play a brand new Jack Harlow song. WFPK welcoming Jack Harlow to Old Foresters Paris Town Hall on Saturday, August 29th. Those details, WFPK.org. That's after Sonic Youth and the Police right here on FPK.

0: 91.9 WFPK. I'm Kyle Meredith. Tonight, my guest, David Byrne, Art Rock's patron saint of the peculiar, the man who's made paranoid yelping into a legitimate genre and once asked, quite sincerely, well, how did I get here? As the mastermind behind Talking Heads, David Byrne helped rewrite the rules of what a rock band could look like and sound like, blending punk, funk, Afrobeat, and existential dread into danceable anxiety. Our full interview you can find at WFPK.org.
1: I'm not the only one to ask, what's an album mean these days? Just for the efficiency of getting out there and promoting something, you are going to do, an artist like me or the record, a record company or whatever, it takes as much promotion to promote one song as it does to promote a whole album. So from their point of view, and sometimes and kind of from the artist's point of view too, it's like, well, let's make it 10 songs. That's a reason to have a record. Although we know, at least I know, that a lot of people will go on to download sites or streaming sites and just pick the songs that they want and then never, ever check the other ones out again, which is, you know, for an artist, that's kind of disappointing, but we live with it. But at the same time, yes, I mean, we think about a record, we think about sequencing, we think about a balance of up-tempo songs and more reflective songs, all that kind of stuff that you think about when you're making a record, and you go, why am I doing this? Why does this matter to anybody anymore?

water dissolving and water removing. There is water at the bottom.

0: Once in a Lifetime from Talking Heads on 91.9 WFPK. I'm Kyle Meredith. David Byrne is my guest tonight. Of course, post-Heads, he stayed busier than your average rock and roll Hall of Famer, scoring films, writing books, launching Broadway musicals, biking around New York in a white suit like a culturally enlightened ghost. We got to talk about also dancing in an interview that you can catch in full when you subscribe to the Kyle Meredith With podcast.
1: Well, it's been liberating for me over the years to change from an artist who basically stood as still as I possibly could on stage in clubs to somebody who gradually, the music sort of liberated me and allowed me to move around and would affect my body and affect me and make me, inspire me to move and do different things. So, yeah, as lots of people have said, music kind of saved my life that way, inspired me to try different things and change as a person, because a lot of it is, in a way, about that. A lot of it is about who we are and what we want and how we see ourselves, what's gone wrong and what might be right, all those kind of questions, yeah. And so, I think of the record as expressing all that kind of longing, all that longing for something better and something different that we all have, regardless of what our

0: Everybody's coming to my house. David Byrne on 91.9 WFPK. I'm Kyle Maynard. David is my guest tonight as we talk about the Talking Heads singer that's never stopped being curious, never stopped experimenting, never stopped making the rest of us look artistically lazy. And, of course, he gets to team up with Brian Eno anytime he wants to. 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
1: I'm going to guess it might be because often when we get together, we don't talk about music. So our relationship is not strictly about business or music production or that kind of thing, but that is part of it. So sometimes we can be hanging out for a while and talking, and then the subject might turn to, hey, I have some drum tracks. Do you want to hear them? A lot of the younger collaborators are really into kind of manipulating sounds electronically and otherwise, and in ways that are completely new to me and very surprising sometimes. So I could sometimes, you know, get back to them and go, you know, that's not really the way the chords go at that point. You're not allowed to change that. Do you mind trying again? Here's what the chords are. Other than that, it's really fresh what people come up with. They're hearing things in slightly different ways.

Strange Overtones. That's David Byrne and Brian Eno on 91.9 WFBK. I'm Kyle Meredith, and my thanks once again to David Byrne for hanging out. Our full interview, WFPK.org, and when you subscribe to the Kyle Meredith With podcast. WFPK wraps up the Silent Sync series Wednesday, May 13th at 6 p.m. This one's A Woman of the World, the 1925 comedy with Pola Negri as a globetrotting trendsetter, now backed by a score of the music from Pearl Jam. 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

He co-founded Vampire Weekend and then some years ago went solo. That's brand new from Rostam. It's called Back of a Truck from his American Stories album. Fantastic Negrito's Working Poor and Adele with The Raconteurs before that, Many Shades of Black from the soundtrack to 90210. Thanks again to David Byrne as well. That full interview at WFPK.org and the Kyle Meredith With podcast. I'll be talking with Ian Astbury of The Cult next hour here on FPK. Programming support, that comes from Kentucky Performing Arts, presenting Punch Brothers Thursday, November 19th at the Brown Theater. Punch Brothers will be featuring music from their new album and classics from over the years on November 19th. Ticket details at KentuckyPerformingArts.org. I'm Kyle Meredith. Ian Astbury of The Cult joins me next hour. Right now, though, got some brand new B.B. Stockwell. Also, S.G. Goodman covering the Butthole Surfers ahead of her Bourbon and Beyond show on the September 27th. Right now, though, from Tracks 2, it's Springsteen and Rain in the River.